0: 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Are you just hideously scarred?
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0: So five more Babylon come now treating me like a terrorist. But Rastafari burn down the air. Love and joy, we are praying.
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2: 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But you know why I do that? 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
1: 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The one. And one list.
2: This is
1: Batman.